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0: Yeah, you know the guy calling about your car warranty? 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
2: Steve Gorman Sports. The WNBA, 30 years on, is a viable, certifiably successful sports league in America. And like all leagues before it, it took about 30 years to really kick through. That's just the average for every major sporting league we have. And yesterday, two of the marquee teams played. The Minnesota Lynx hosted the Indiana Fever. The Indiana Fever are on track to be the highest scoring team in league history. They've scored 100 points in six straight games. That is a record. Whereas the Minnesota Lynx, they're actually averaging 86 points a game this year. That's their best ever. It was a tale of two very different teams. The Lynx, top to bottom, the most solid in the league. The Fever, capable of incredible bursts of offensive dynamo. Kelsey Mitchell, by the way, is the best player on the Indiana Fever. She had 37 points. Caitlin Clark is a great player, becoming greater with every passing week. She's really coming into her own. Her all-around game has greatly improved. She might be the most popular player in the league, but she's not even the best player on her team. And that's not a knock. Kelsey Mitchell is as good as it gets. The Lynx won the game 108-100 in what a lot of people think is a preview of the WNBA Finals. That would be great to see. 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
2: Steve Gorman Sports. The WNBA, 30 years on, is a viable, certifiably successful sports league in America. And like all leagues before it, it took about 30 years to really kick through. That's just the average for every major sporting league we have. And yesterday, two of the marquee teams played. The Minnesota Lynx hosted the Indiana Fever. The Indiana Fever are on track to be the highest scoring team in league history. They've scored 100 points in six straight games. That is a record. Whereas the Minnesota Lynx, they're actually averaging 86 points a game this year. That's their best ever. It was a tale of two very different teams. The Lynx, top to bottom, the most solid in the league. The Fever, capable of incredible bursts of offensive dynamo. Kelsey Mitchell, by the way, is the best player on the Indiana Fever. She had 37 points. Caitlin Clark is a great player, becoming greater with every passing week. She's really coming into her own. Her all-around game has greatly improved. She might be the most popular player in the league, but she's not even the best player on her team. And that's not a knock. Kelsey Mitchell is as good as it gets. The Lynx won the game 108-100 in what a lot of people think is a preview of the WNBA Finals. That would be great to see. 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
11: As a parent, when you send your kid off to school in the morning, you know that they're going to be learning, they're going to be spending time with their friends. But a new study out of UCSF found adolescents are spending an average of 70 minutes of their school day on their phones. Now, some kids will say they need their phones to help with schoolwork, but this study found that they were spending the vast majority of their screen time on TikTok, Instagram, and Snapchat, not really apps that you're going to be turning to for homework help. Now, the study's lead author said, don't blame kids for using their phones at school. Teach them how to resist them. Focus on what they'd get by putting them aside rather than what you're taking away. Explain how phones could hurt their academic performance, and also remind them of this. Nothing takes the place of real face-to-face friendships. I'm Dr. Sanjay Gupta, helping you live a better life.
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Rush with Limelight on Steve Gorman Rocks from the Moving Pictures album. Our final focus track from 1983 is coming up in just a few minutes. But first, we'll go to the title track from Motley Crue's album, the first album they ever recorded with all four guys sober. Here's Dr. Feelgood. 106.7, The Big Dog.

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0: Tigs hate the big dog. 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

drown. 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About to check outside the game. You know what I'm talking about. Just let me know if you wanna go to that whole mile on the range. They got a lot of nice girls.

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1: Bob Barker reminding you, have your pet spayed or neutered. Goodbye, everybody.
0: WKRU LOA.

0: And you see all these people that are in that movie that you forgot were in that movie. I just watched it recently. This is like, there's echoes of that movie in this one. It's really good.
1: Anne Hathaway's
2: Dennis producing. Quaid.
0: Yeah. Dennis Quaid, Daniel Stern.
2: Yeah.
1: Jack Earl Haley,
0: yeah, from Bad News Bears.
1: Paul Dooley, your favorite.
0: We
2: actually spoke to Paul Dooley.
3: Did you?
0: Oh, yes. He's great.
1: Did you tell him to hang down his head? Paul Dooley, hang down.
2: No. He's got that great line, refund.
0: Yeah, exactly. I loved him in Waiting for Guffman. He's like, I got abducted by aliens. They probed me. Different ones of them, and they probed me.
1: They probed me. I love that movie.
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22: Across the country right now, at this very moment, there are probably arguments taking place about who's doing more of the housework, the homework, the shuttling of kids from this activity to that. It's true. 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But doesn't have to be that way. And if you and your spouse can level that playing field, it's going to make both of you and your kids happier. 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
24: It's not my favorite holiday.
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24: Oh, daylight savings time.
23: Mine too.
24: That's why I can never live in Arizona. They don't have daylight savings time. Horrible. My friend says to me, don't you wish we always had daylight savings time? And I'm like, no, friend, with the exact same voice as mine. Because then I wouldn't realize how great it truly is. I'd like to change it from 1 hour forward. You ready for this? 5 hours forward.
25: Yeah.
24: Because people with 9-to-5 jobs, they get all the daylight. It's not fair. People at work at night, we get robbed. Half the year, 5 hours forward. That means the sun's rising at noon. What's that mean? It means I don't feel like such a piece of crap every morning when I'm waking up. I'm like, wow, the sun's just now coming up? I might mail a letter and get groceries. Okay? And, as if this joke needs more, sexually transmitted diseases would drop off.
25: Really?
24: Well, why? Think about it. The sun is setting at 2 a.m. Means guys, you're out at a bar pumping drinks into some girl, you get to bring her outside in the daylight. Yeah, you get to be like, sorry, sister, I'm going to go it alone. I'll see you back in standard time where you belong. No, I'm sorry. And then she's all like, oh, you'll be back. They always come back for my coochie in the dark. And you'll be like, thank you, Daniel. I almost had sex with a pterodactyl. And you don't want to sleep with a pterodactyl. Not at your place. They have a 14-foot wingspan. They knock everything off your counters. They're all like, then you got to go to Target. You're on a budget. That place gets expensive. You go in there for two things, but then you see the frames.
25: Yeah.
24: How do you pass up brush silver?
1: You don't.
24: I love brush silver.
26: If you missed something yesterday, maybe you'll hear it now. This is Bob and Tom Extra.
27: Joining us in the studio, we have actor Drew Powell. Drew is part of a lot of different projects going on. You're going to be on the TV in Criminal Minds.
0: Yes.
27: And we have to guess if you're going to be a good guy or a bad guy. You do look like I know you have portrayed a cop in many shows.
0: I've had my cop era.
27: You do have that. When you do the cop, do you lose the beard?
0: A lot of times.
1: You did not see him in the Menendez brothers being the cop with no beard?
0: Yeah. No beard and long hair. I don't know who that guy is, genuinely. But
1: it was,
0: yeah.
1: Gorgeous, when you do that, gorgeous man.
0: Thank you. Thank you.
27: Your lovely, beautiful wife.
0: Yeah, it's Veronica.
27: Does she, are there certain parts you take where she goes, I can't wait till you get rid of that mustache or something? Are there?
0: Yeah,
27: are
0: sure. But she's a makeup artist, so she really knows.
27: She understands the need you have to do, but there has to be, I'm sure there's been a conversation, something like, I hope this is the last day of shooting, because if that doesn't come off, I'm not going to be sleeping in the same room.
0: Well, it's usually the other way around. It's like, well, I shaved it off for this really cool short I did about the Korean War, which hopefully we'll make into a movie, but... that was the first time I've been clean shaven in a while. She's like, I look forward to that growing back. I'm like, okay, that feels weird to
28: Can
0: say about
28: my face.
0: Can you
28: imagine if you said anything like that to her? I think of the things I say to my husband, and I would be in the fetal position if he talked to me the way I talk to him. honest.
27: What do you say to him?
28: I don't, like, you look like an idiot. Fix your hair. Like, something, you know, stuff like that. Like, oh, my gosh, if you put any more, like, product in your hair, it's going to make me crazy.
0: You're
28: like,
0: you are so fat.
28: Okay, I don't say that. Okay.
27: I think I'm being gaslit by Kelly.
28: Why?
1: Oh, God, Tom, these microphones are on, and we're spilling into people's like, homes and automobiles.
0: She's probably awake.
27: That's fine. No, no, she'll know this. I'll say, for example, I've got these shoes on that you liked. I never said I liked those shoes.
1: Wait a minute.
28: No, you're gaslighting her.
1: Yeah. What are you?
27: No. She's...
1: That's the way you start a conversation? Hey, I'm wearing that shirt you like.
27: And then she goes, I never said I liked them. You were with me when I bought them. Well, I didn't say I liked them. The other day, I had to kill an hour at the mall. I don't particularly like to shop, but I was waiting for something to get done.
1: Oh, my God. She's loose in the mall, people.
27: And so I think I like these shoes. And I was going to, wait a minute. So I took a photograph of them. And I sent it to Kelly. And, mm-hmm. What do you think? I got a thumbs down.
28: Thumbs down.
27: And then I got a text going, well, if you like them, you can get them. But now, what would you do?
28: You don't get them.
2: If you like them, yes. You get them.
1: You get them, you like them, they're yours.
2: Yeah. Be a man.
0: Thank you. That came from two people that are unmarried, my friend.
27: Yeah. I noticed
0: do not
27: that.
0: Listen to
27: I
0: them.
27: Noticed that.
2: Happy, do what I want. Yeah. When I want. My shoes, whatever I want. Whatever.
0: Your house smells like account. Fish.
1: Not only are you happy, some would say delirious.
27: She'll go, look at that outfit. And I'll go, are you kidding?
1: Well, but
27: this is a Sid Mashburn shirt.
1: Hang on. In Kelly's defense, I've seen you cut quite the figure in cargo pants and a sport jacket.
2: You know, in my experience, too, I've never had a woman turned off when I've put my foot down and said, you know what? No, I like it. I'm wearing it.
28: That's also true. I'm with you.
2: Actually kind of works in your favor.
0: And that's why we can't figure it out. So what the hell?
28: Sometimes I need you to be a little mean to me.
2: Yes.
0: Oh,
2: yes.
0: God.
28: Like, in a safe way.
2: No, of course. Of course.
27: This has really gotten weird. I'm sorry. Let's move forward here. Now, Pat Godwin can no longer, temporarily cannot play guitar due to his
3: surgical
27: procedure.
1: He's going to have to learn to play again, right?
3: All over. Yep. Yeah. You lose it.
27: Now,
3: you don't use it.
27: Have you been using your left hand fingering techniques just to keep fresh, or...
28: Don't say that.
2: We're still talking playing guitar.
3: Yeah. Oh, playing guitar, yeah.
27: Sorry.
3: Yes, I have, actually, yeah.
27: Okay, so, but you can't strum, so you
3: not with the right arm. No.
27: Drew is also a musician and an actor, cool. And he's got his guitar. You guys are going to play a song for us live right here now?
3: What the heck? Let's give it a shot.
0: Yeah, okay. I mean, it fits. This is kind of, you know, what you were saying, Jess, about, you know, being strong. It's like, you know, this is a great song to say to your honey.
28: Okay.
0: It's like, listen, I'm going to put my foot down. I got a great suggestion for you. Which I always thought this was a Bob and Tom song anyway, but it's by the great Jimmy Buffett, shall we?
3: Let's give it a shot.

0: her arms and her elbows.
1: He'll miss her legs so tall.
0: I'll miss her neck and her shoulders.
2: But I'll miss her head most of all.
0: Go down, boys.
1: Mr. Royce Campbell on guitar, ladies and gentlemen. I loved it when he sang Rhinestone Cowboy, didn't you, Pally?
0: That was Glenn Campbell, you tool.

0: Cause there's coke in the boat.
1: Yeah.
0: Coke in the boat, baby. Coke in the boat. The boat over. Coke in the boat. Coke in the boat, baby. Coke in the boat. Coast Guard's watching you, and will you learn?

0: I can't believe, really, I was going to say that. Do you know that one?
1: That's not what I was saying.
0: No, I love that's one. I really love.
1: I was trying to compliment Pat, not make him work more this early.
0: Oh, he hasn't worked in a month.
2: Yeah, it's okay.
3: Good point.
0: I remember as a kid, first time I ever heard the name Hialeah. There's a horse track there, right?
2: I believe you're right.
0: It was referenced in a bunch of movies. Because when you grow up a kid in the Midwest, you don't realize there are all these other cool places. Then you finally start hearing about them in movies, and Hialeah was one of them. We had a famous and a famous news story about Hialeah, and it happens to rhyme with something. You ready to go with Pat? Do you want to explain what this one's about?
3: Yeah, a bunch of cocaine. They call it cocaine. Down in Florida, the cocaine.
0: Okay, we got it.
2: Washed up on the shore. Yeah.
3: Outside of Miami. You guys, of course, live down in Miami. Yeah. So, down there in Hialeah. So,

0: Lucky Charms. I eat corned beef while I river dance. I hate England, I hate France. Like a red-headed girl who tells dirty jokes, has a shamrock tattoo, curses and smokes. I like my stew with potatoes and lamb. That's how Irish I am. Oh, that's how Irish I am. Oh, Irish I am and Irish I be. Even though I was born in Wooksbury, I like to laugh, sing and shout. I like beer, I like stout. I spend money like a sailor on leave. I see trouble, I roll up my sleeves. Where's the fight and what's it about? I leave a party, never say goodbye. That's how Irish am I. Hand me that shepherd's pie. Spent a night in jail, too many black and tans. That's how Irish I am. Borgenny boy.
1: Oh, that's nice.
2: Very Irish.
1: Remind me to tell you something about that song. That's very nice, Beth.
0: Thank you.
1: Now, and Irish you are.
0: Oh, boy.
1: Yeah. Now, did you know that sometime in certain parts of England, the term Irish is a pejorative term for a toupee?
0: No.
2: What?
3: He's got an Irish?
1: Yeah, see the Irish on that guy?
2: Do people in Ireland, are they known for toupees?
0: Well, we're known for being the Polish joke of English people. Like, we're the Polish joke of Irish
2: it.
0: People.
2: Okay.
1: Yeah. One particular friend of mine, an English friend of mine, would always say that. Mm. Did you see the Irish on that guy?
3: Did you guys used to see a lot of wigs out? I feel like I don't think I've
2: ever with you, Willie. You don't see them like you used to.
0: Seems to have gone down.
4: They've either gotten much, much better.
3: I'd imagine that's part of it,
4: but
3: for sure.
4: But you still see the bad ones.
3: Yeah.
4: Every now and again.
1: Yeah.
2: I think being bald is more accepted, too. Much more accepted.
1: But yeah, I saw a really bad one at the airport. But, I mean, there are thousands of people.
4: Was it an older gentleman?
3: Did he take it off at TSA?
1: God, that's crazy.
4: You should have to.
1: That would be so humiliating. Forced. I'm surprised they don't do that.
2: Well, the snaps would make the thing go off, wouldn't it?
1: It was one of those things. There was also a guy at the gym. Remember that guy? Maybe you used to see him, Pat. It was so obvious because it would be kind of this dry thing on his head, and then there'd be this line of sweat going down where the hair would be wet from just like the one inch down. But that's a fair question. I wonder if toupee sales are way down.
2: I think so.
0: I'm going to say yes.
2: Yes.
1: But, I mean, there are some really good ones out there.
4: And then some bad. And I always see them on older dudes.
3: Yeah.
4: Who either just don't care anymore or they're unaware that it's so bad.
1: There were a lot of actors that, there are a couple of them, that would, like Burt Reynolds would be very frank that he was wearing one. I think Elton John kind of fairly open about it, isn't he?
0: Oh, yeah, yeah.
4: He always loved when Rip Taylor would move his.
1: Yeah, Shatner's got a really good one.
0: And Sinatra only wore his for movies and TV stuff. He took it off at Palm Springs and at home. He had no ego about that. He just wore it for the movies.
1: Well, we've learned something today.
2: What's that?
1: The English slang term for a toupee.
2: Irish on him.
1: That guy. That's a great song, Pat.
0: Oh, thank you.
1: Thank you very much. Now, coming up, we do have a little bit of news from the world of sports at the NHTSA Sports Desk with Willie G.
3: Hey.
1: And we'll return with that and more. We're in the O'Reilly Auto Parts Studios. 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
7: Hi there, it's the Bob and Tom Show. We are live from the O'Reilly Auto Parts Studios. It's great having you with us. There's Christy Lee at the news desk.
8: Hello.
7: Pat Godwin's there.
9: Hey, Josh.
7: Willie G sitting at the sports and leisure desk.
10: Good morning.
7: There's Ace Cosby.
11: Hello.
7: I'm Josh Arnold, and there's Tom. I believe, what do we have, a world record coming up and all kinds of things.
8: Yeah.
10: We're going to talk with Jim Dreyer, swimmer.
7: That's an ironic name for a swimmer, isn't it?
8: It sure is.
10: Yeah. Oh. It should be Jim Wetter.
8: Yes.
7: It really should.
10: I never thought about
7: Jim
10: that.
7: Jim Soaked.
10: Mm-hmm. Better than Jim Sank. Oh, yeah.
8: Jim Floats.
10: Yeah. We were talking about how certain city names have, they're kind of cool.
8: Mm-hmm. That's why a lot of people name their kids after cities.
10: Yeah,
8: now.
10: Brooklyn was real popular for
8: Austin's
10: a while.
8: Austin's real popular. Indy? Dallas.
12: Indy, like Indiana Jones.
8: Mm-hmm.
10: Yeah, but yeah, certain there are certain towns. There are lots more songs written about them. Mm-hmm. You know, cool places like Memphis. You know, Houston,
9: Galveston.
10: Galveston. That was mm-hmm.
9: That's Glenn Campbell.
7: Kansas City.
8: Here I come.
7: Kansas City.
9: Got a lot of crazy.
10: And I would
9: women.
10: Say I would argue that the song Galveston that made Galveston hipper, whereas Memphis has already got its hip
9: pretty
10: credentials.
9: Hip,
10: Nashville, of course. Willie will be in Nashville tomorrow night with Frank Caliendo.
12: Great blogs. Thank you very much.
10: At Zanies. You know, there are certain cities that just have that certain hipness factor. I was looking for some cities that had the opposite. In Grays Harbor County, Washington, there is a town called Hump Tulips.
7: Hmm.
10: I wonder if they pronounce maybe it's pronounced Hump Tulips.
7: Boy, Hump to Lips is almost
8: like,
7: more
8: worse.
7: Offensive.
8: Yeah.
9: I like it.
10: Yeah. But yeah, it's HUMPTULIPS. Yeah, Hump to Lips sounds like a purple giraffe on a kid's TV show.
12: It does.
7: I'm where, Hump to Lips. You're who?
10: Who named this? Fire the guy. You know,
8: yeah,
10: the

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6: I read this interesting story the other day, which was written by a colleague of mine, about why so-called, quote, admin nights are the new book club for busy adults. Now, I learned this is a term coined by journalist Chris Collin, who wrote about this life hack in the Wall Street Journal. An admin night is when people come together for a night, a fun night, while holding one another accountable to an assignment. The ones usually considered back burner tasks, the ones that you've been putting off. The person you choose to do an admin night with matters a lot because that's your accountability partner. That's what one person told us. People love the social aspect because it can bring these boring tasks to light, make them feel more fun, and where you go matters as well. You need to have enough space and hopefully not too many distractions. And again, don't forget to leave some time for fun. I'm Dr. Sanjay Gupta, helping you live a better life.
7: Show live from the O'Reilly Auto Parts Studios. Christy Lees at the news desk.
8: Hi.
7: There's Pat Godwin.
9: Hello.
7: Jess Hooker has joined us.
10: Hi.
7: Willie G at the sports desk.
11: Hey.
7: There's Ace Cosby.
12: Howdy.
7: I'm Josh Arnold. There's Tom.
13: Thank you very much. Two things we were talking about. Jess, we were talking about some new tattoo thing, which I don't think it's very cool.
10: Okay.
13: It's instead of having a traditional tattoo artist with the handheld device put a tattoo on, it's a patch. Right?
8: Yeah, you stick it on and it micro needles, basically micro dots into your skin, and then you take it off after 15 minutes.
10: And it's there forever?
8: Yeah. Yep, permanent.
10: Huh.
8: It sounds like a great way to get a tattoo, really.
13: But I mean, they're obviously going to be, they're not going to be originals.
10: Yeah.
13: It's just going to be some, you walk in and pick one off the wall.
14: Why couldn't it be original? Why couldn't someone graphic design something?
7: Yeah, maybe eventually. But
13: Eventually.
8: A lot of people pick them off the wall anyway.
13: That's true. But eventually there'll be a computer program where you can...
10: So it's 15 minutes.
8: Mm-hmm. Well,
14: I think you'd be surprised...
10: That's not long.
14: But how much computer programs are already used in tattooing.
13: But I'm saying eventually there'll be some program where you type it in and it spits out a sheet of...
8: The patch.
13: That has the patch and you stick it on.
14: They're already doing that with a stencil and then still tattooing over it.
8: Right.
14: Yeah. I mean, this makes it much easier, but I think the artwork element is already happening.
13: Yeah, but the romance is gone.
10: It is, yeah.
13: I mean, you want to be in a place where the potential of getting hepatitis is still a solid 60%.
7: Oh, yeah.
13: Right. There's a tattoo gun sitting in a bucket of what may or may not be.
10: I don't think those exist.
7: Well...
10: getting a tattoo is like getting your hair done. It's like a form of therapy. Like you have a relationship with this person and you talk to them. And I mean, you're sitting there for hours sometimes.
7: This is just another option. Traditional tattooing won't go away.
8: No.
10: Yeah, no.
7: There will always be those who want those.
13: This just sounds like something at the mall. Not.
7: Yeah.
10: Yes.
13: I was in Shanghai and found myself hungover and getting an anchor tattooed on my arm. Those days are gone. We've been seeing a lot of tattoos. A lot of tattoos on ladies' legs, I've noticed, in the summertime with shorts.
8: Mm-hmm. Okay.
15: You got to stop looking at ladies' legs.
13: You can't. I mean,
15: it's not going to bring anything good to your life.
7: Okay. You're going to get caught.
13: Now, we were also talking about the, I don't know, were you here the day we had the story about, I think you were, the shoes designed to help the movements of the bowels.
10: Oh, yeah.
13: It's like the squatty potty. It props up your...
10: The shush shoes.
13: Mm-hmm. Yeah. It props up your knees.
8: 7 inches.
13: I hadn't seen the photograph of the guy wearing these. Do we have that?
10: Yeah. Let Loose? Is that what it says on the front?
8: Let Loose. Yeah,
13: and it shows a guy reading the paper.
8: Mm-hmm. That's attractive.
13: Yeah. Got a nice high white socks.
8: You're supposed to leave them next to your toilet and then slip your feet in.
7: You know what he's doing
8: out.
7: That I don't know that I would do?
14: What?
8: Wear a robe?
7: Yeah. He's crapping while wearing a robe.
10: Nobody does.
7: Isn't there a danger of that robe
8: falling into the toilet?
7: Or even the OB being the dunking into the water.
8: Oh, yeah.
14: Is there a chance that's a special toilet robe that is cut away, sort of like a fancy cape?
7: Maybe.
14: Right?
7: And if anybody has it, it's that douchebag. Look at him.
9: Yeah. Olive oil slicked hair.
13: Does he have his hat on backwards?
7: Yeah, he wears those S shoes all when he's with a tall man, I bet, also.
8: They do have a disclaimer on their website. Do not walk in these. Do not run in them. Do not dance in them.
13: So if you're listening to what we're talking about, the squatty potty, it forces your
8: knees
13: like
8: up.
13: It's like a platform that forces your knees up.
8: Yeah, they say
10: over your hips.
13: Now describe these, Christy.
8: Yeah, these are like platform shoes that you saw in the disco back in the day.
10: Yeah, you could see these at a drag brunch this weekend.
14: Yeah. Absolutely.
8: Yeah. And there's slides, and you just slide your feet into them, and you sit down, and they're supposed to be cute and fun to sit next to your toilet rather than the ugly squatty potty. But
13: what was the name of the company? Is it like
8: Let Loose?
13: Oh, Let Loose.
8: And okay. they also sell a probiotic type supplement that keeps you regular, if you will.
13: There are plenty of those out there.
8: I know.
13: You don't have to get a pair of weird shoes.
8: No, but they do sell them as a combo. I did see that.
13: I see. And I suggest that instead of calling them S word shoes, they should have gone with something that. Like hush poopies. I was telling a friend of mine that story, and I mentioned the hush poopies idea, and he goes, I don't understand.
8: You didn't know what hush puppies were?
13: No, he thought hush puppies were just the food.
8: Yeah, that's true.
10: Yeah.
14: What else would they be?
10: Shoes.
8: That's a shoe.
14: I did not know that.
9: Oh, yeah.
8: It's a shoe brand the back 70s. In the day.
13: Cool. Oh, they don't make them anymore?
7: Yeah, I barely remember them as a kid, so it makes sense.
9: It was very popular for a while when I was a kid.
8: I always thought old people wore them, like...
13: Yeah, hush puppies were... Yeah, kind of like bland.
14: Like Keds or something?
10: Like leather loafers.
13: Yeah.
8: They still make them. Yeah. Like mainly suede, they were usually.
10: Yeah.
13: So that joke doesn't work for most people. Sorry.
8: No, it doesn't.
7: Buster Brown's kind of does.
10: Yeah, I remember those.
8: Red Ball Jets. Do you remember those?
13: I do remember Red Ball
7: but
13: Jets.
7: But
8: I thought it was a Buster Brown product.
7: But for the poop joke. Buster Brown.
8: I get it. I'm sorry.
13: Yeah, Red Ball Jets if you have Palliposis or whatever.
14: Air Force number twos, that's clunky.
13: Crap clogs would be better than...
14: That's
13: crap
14: fine,
7: clogs.
14: Yeah.
10: Crap clogs.
13: Well, they use the S word. You can't...
8: Yeah, you can't even say that. So how can you market it?
14: Crocs is alliterative, but I don't like that either.
10: There are some Crocs that are tall enough...
14: Yeah.
10: That could be used for that.
14: Have you ever, this is very indelicate. Have you ever used the restroom while wearing heels at a formal event? And if so, has that helped you in the same way these might?
8: No, I mean, I've obviously worn heels and gone to the restroom, but I've never been in a situation at the same time.
13: That'd be very awkward. Hey, Dolores, why are you wearing the 12-inch heels? Well... I'm kind of constipated. I figured if I have to go, this will shove my knees to the ceiling.
10: You have your formal dress all bunched up around your waist. Oh, that's a look.
13: No. How about Pumas?
14: That's good.
8: There you go.
14: The people at Pumas might have an issue with it, but yeah, that's good.
13: Okay. Let's move forward here. We have Christy Lee at the Bob and Tom News Desk. And do you want to do the transplant thing?
8: Yeah, surgeons at a hospital.
13: Can I just say before we get to this story? We had to double check this one because it's just the name of this guy is, it just seems like something you would find in National Lampoon. But this is the guy, these names are all real.
8: Okay. Surgeons at a hospital in Vietnam announced they have completed one of the world's first successful penis transplant using brain dead donor organ. The recipient, a 43-year-old businessman who underwent complete removal of his penis 4 years ago.
7: You guys understand what I'm understanding now is the difference there.
10: Yeah.
7: The person's not dead.
10: No.
7: They're just brain dead.
8: Yeah.
7: So they take his wiener.
8: Yeah. Right.
7: And I guess they've given up all hope that they're going to cure his brain deadness. That's the first sign that the doctors go, you're never going to get better.
8: Yeah.
14: Well, then if he does come back, it's, sir, we have good news and we have bad news.
7: Right,
14: good news is we brought you back.
7: Good news is, hey, You're here.
8: I thought the same thing, Josh. It's like, wait a minute.
13: Hey, Spain won the World Cup while you were down, while you were out. But no, I didn't put the whole story. They transplanted, they took whatever else they take, a whole bunch of organs.
10: Okay.
8: Okay. And
13: but so, yeah, but this is only the fifth time in history this has been done successfully.
8: Yes, the recipient, a 43-year-old businessman who underwent complete removal 4 years ago to treat a medical condition, now has a new penis, thanks to the main surgeon, Dr. Duong Duc Hung. The donor was a university student. Slow down.
7: It's really close to Long Duck Dong
10: from
7: 16 Candles.
15: And it's got Hung in there. That's a fair word.
13: Last name is H-U-N-G Hung. His first name is Dong.
7: Yeah.
8: It's... Okay.
7: Oh.
8: It's D-U-O-N-G. I would
13: say... The U is silent. Don't you know you're Vietnamese?
8: Oh, for the joke I do, yes.
13: Dr. Hung is this guy's name. Well, but if you're going to get a penis transplant, I mean, you want to go to Dr. Hung.
7: Of course.
13: You don't want to do... hi, I'm Bill Micro Dick. How are you?
15: Yeah, I thought you were going to go with Dr. Little, but I'm glad that you stretched your legs on that one.
8: All physicians will continue to monitor the patient's urinary and sexual function, sensory recovery, and reproductive potential. Dr. Hung said the transplant has given the patient back his quality of life, confidence, and happiness.
7: Wow. I mean, so the body could reject the penis.
11: You could be doubly rejected on a date.
7: I know, yeah. I know I've had some bodies reject mine.
15: And that's okay.
13: But... he'll have to take whatever the anti-rejection
8: medicine,
13: medications are for that. But hasn't this been the transplanting of the male member? Hasn't this been the topic of several sort of comedic pornographic films? I'm assuming. I mean, the
11: Frankenweenie, actually.
8: Well, we're talking about John Wayne Bobbitt right here. Is that what you're talking about?
13: No, I was talking more like
15: kind of like Face Off.
13: More like you would have, I could see kind of a racial component to this.
8: Okay. All right.
7: No.
8: Let him go.
7: Go ahead.
10: Everybody be very, very quiet.
11: We're going to have a new host tomorrow. So
15: whoever's doing the cameras, do not cut to any of us. Let them die up here.
11: No one laugh.
7: Tell us about this comedic racial penis porn.
11: Turn off my camera.
13: I guess no one would understand the premise then.
15: I know you
7: honey,
13: and you go ahead.
7: Something's different about you.
15: Did you get a haircut?
7: No.
13: Don't turn the lights on.
7: Yeah.
13: Why are they calling this movie "Any Pork in a Storm"? Well, this funny thing happened to me the other day.
8: When we come back, we'll have an update on Lollapalooza.
15: Yeah, what's going on with all the kids in the rain?
8: We have marijuana versus cigarettes. And
15: I'm taking cigarettes and six.
7: Oh, yeah, I'd say everybody's a winner.
8: And this is something that I know a lot about. Are you storing stuff in your parents' home as an adult?
13: Or are your kids storing stuff
8: That's
13: in
8: what
13: yours?
8: I mean.
13: Yeah.
8: Adult kids, are you storing stuff in your mom and dad's home? Yes.
13: Are you experiencing this right now?
8: Oh, yeah.
13: Okay. Well, the stats aren't all that surprising.
8: No.
13: In many cases, parents are storing their kids.
8: Yes,
13: adult kids
8: they are.
13: In their home. We'll find out about that. So you're adding a bathroom to the basement, huh? It's a long story. Shut up. We're going to return to the O'Reilly Auto Parts Studios. This is the Bob and Tom Show.
0: 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The show is also out there for you on our YouTube channel. 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

0: So this is part of the festival, the historic delivery of these cannonballs to build that memorial.
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0: so
1: cool.
0: I'm excited to be swimming into town. And people can order a cannonball to forever commemorate, you know, a loved one who was a combat veteran.
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0: 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We're not taking donations right now. Unfortunately, we're not quite ready for that, but we're taking reservations. 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
2: Okay,
0: and
2: cool.
0: We'll make sure that a combat veteran gets one.
1: Right. Cool. 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Jim, best of luck. We will try to get in touch with one of your folks so when you get going, we can get an update coming up on Friday.
0: That would be terrific. You know, you guys, I just love you guys. Miss Bob like we all do. And, you know, we just got quite a history here, so I really appreciate you guys.
1: Well, thanks, Jim. Best of luck doing a good thing.
2: Awesome. Yeah, bravo to you.
3: Yeah.
1: All right.
0: Thanks so much, you guys. Have a great morning.
3: You too.
1: Swam across Lake Wow.
2: Great.
3: Pulling 1,500 pounds of cannonballs.
1: I mean, you know, maybe he could have just carried the one.
3: Maybe he could have gotten helium balloons and put them on a dinghy and, like,
1: there you go, Christy.
3: Represents.
1: Much well, it'll be cool. We'll keep water balloons or something. We'll let you know how that goes. It sounds like a fun event. What's coming up in the news, Christy Lee?
3: We have a Lollapalooza update. We have a heavy metal concert and horror soundtrack all coming up.
1: The Lollapalooza thing is weird. There are two sort of weird things that happened there.
2: Who were the big headliners?
3: Smashing Pumpkins.
4: Olivia Dean.
5: Charlie XCX, I think.
3: Yeah, XCX had it. And her show, it was pouring down rain. Boy,
5: really?
3: It didn't affect the crowd. They didn't care.
2: Cool.
3: Yeah.
5: It was one of the first years where I felt like an old man, where I looked and I go, oh, I don't know anybody on this one.
3: Five Seconds of Summer play, because I know one of my girls went, eh, maybe. No, yeah.
1: Well, everybody's talking about weight loss, of course, these days, and the weight loss injection pharmaceuticals are out there. 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
13: A Better Life with Dr. Sanjay Gupta.
14: I read this interesting story the other day, which was written by a colleague of mine, about why so-called, quote, admin nights are the new book club for busy adults. Now, I learned this is a term coined by journalist Chris Collin, who wrote about this life hack in the Wall Street Journal. An admin night is when people come together for a night, a fun night, while holding one another accountable to an assignment. The ones usually considered back burner tasks, the ones that you've been putting off. The person you choose to do an admin night with matters a lot. because that's your accountability partner. That's what one person told us. People love the social aspect because it can bring these boring tasks to light, make them feel more fun, and where you go matters as well. You need to have enough space and hopefully not too many distractions. And again, don't forget to leave some time for fun. I'm Dr. Sanjay Gupta, helping you live a better life.
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19: Bob and Tom Show, we sure appreciate you joining us today. We're live from the O'Reilly Auto Parts Studios. Christy Lee's at the news desk.
20: Hi.
19: Pat Godwin's there.
21: Hey, Josh.
19: Next to Jess Hooker.
22: Hi.
19: Willie G just did one of my favorite things. I'll explain in a second. There's Ace Cosby. I'm Josh and Tom. I just, I love catching people taking a selfie.
22: Yeah. Mm-hmm.
19: Now, Willie wasn't trying to hide it.
22: No.
19: He was just taking, but I always like it because it's, Oh, that person likes their look, or well, what are they up to? I always think it's a nice little moment that a person is celebrating themselves in a way.
10: I was not taking a selfie.
19: Oh.
10: I was wearing my hat backwards, and I wanted to, because I was just trying to piss my dad off a little bit.
19: Yeah.
10: That would be fun. End of the show. Oh, look at this douchebag. What do you want? Everyone that walks behind you know you like the Colts, that kind of thing. And then I put my hat on backwards, and I did not like how thin it made my hair look as it popped through the snapback.
19: Oh, yeah.
10: So I sent it right back forward.
19: So you were just checking it on
10: just
19: the phone.
10: Checking, just seeing what was going on.
19: You were using your phone as a mirror.
10: Yes, sir.
19: Yeah.
20: Gotcha. That was the saddest day when they took the little apple off the back that was a mirror. I was so sad.
19: Oh.
20: It was reflective on the back, and I used to use it as a mirror, and they took it off. They don't have that anymore.
23: Yeah, but now everyone
20: it's
23: just,
20: not reflective anyway.
23: They put it in selfie mode. And
20: yeah, but
23: it.
20: I hate that. It's not the same.
23: You ever do a fake selfie?
19: Oh, so that you can record the person in front of you?
23: Yeah.
22: Yes.
23: I just did one.
19: Oh, okay.
20: Of course
22: Uh-oh.
20: You did.
22: Why?
10: The lack of subtlety in this must have been.
22: Were they ugly or fat?
19: Yeah.
23: I'm going to be delicate here.
20: Uh-huh, so they were both.
23: One time I did it with Willie. We were in Chicago.
10: It makes it sound like you think I'm the ugly fat guy when you say it like that.
19: Yeah.
10: You heard it, right?
19: It did.
10: Everyone else heard it. Okay.
23: No. You remember this? Willie and I went to breakfast, and we were in a neighborhood.
10: Oh, I remember this. There were two gay men that they did look exactly like each other.
23: These two gay guys walked in, I mean, and they were like twins.
22: Mm-hmm. Okay.
23: They had the same clothing on type. They
22: sure.
23: had the same haircut.
20: So I mean, you know what they like.
23: Yeah. And I knew you guys wouldn't believe me, so I was pretending to take a selfie, so I took a picture. I've got it somewhere in my phone.
22: That's so, when you take a picture like that, what do you plan to do with it?
23: Prove a point when someone says, oh, you're exaggerating. Oh, yeah, look at this. Tweedledum and Tweedledee.
19: That was a good chick impression, by the way.
10: And it's Twinkledum, by the way.
23: Okay, there you go. We were out in...
10: Boys Town.
23: The selfie, the fake one I took the other day, Willie and I were out in Vail. Mm-hmm. And it was a pretty nice day, probably, I don't know, 80 degrees. And there was some kind of religious conference going on.
10: I knew this was going to be it, and I didn't want it to be it.
23: Uh-oh. And I'm not, hey, great, good, everybody was cool.
22: Except you.
23: In fact, so there was a guy, I mean, Eva, you know me, I never wear shorts.
22: No, never.
23: I was wearing shorts.
22: Ooh.
23: That tells you how hot it was.
22: Okay.
23: But there was a guy right behind me in line with his wife to get on the gondola to go up to the top. And he was in full religious garb.
22: Okay.
23: He had on boots. He had on long pants that were crimped and tied on the ankles.
22: Okay.
23: And then he had on a heavy, heavy black coat.
22: Okay.
20: What religion is
21: what,
20: this?
21: Sorry,
22: so
21: what,
22: far,
21: what
22: it sounds like the military.
20: Yes.
22: Yeah.
23: No. And he had on a huge beard.
22: Okay.
23: And then a particular type of cap.
20: Yes. Okay.
21: Okay.
22: Gotcha.
21: Yeah.
22: Okay.
19: So a Catholic priest.
23: No.
19: Oh. I'm picturing. Sorry.
20: The
19: I'm
20: other way.
23: But I thought, you know, this is. I mean, I respect everyone. They can do whatever they want, but. If your religion,
19: you tried to take a picture of how smelly he was. Didn't you? you thought if you took a picture, there would be stink lines
20: we
19: coming off
20: smell
19: of this man.
20: Them.
23: Because I knew you guys wouldn't believe me. It'll take me a second to find the picture.
22: Oh, but no.
20: They
22: we
20: have,
22: believe you.
20: They
22: Jeff,
20: ha-
22: Jeff
20: yeah.
22: cut away from
0: And we're
22: Tom.
0: Not going to post this
22: we
0: one, guys.
19: So what was the issue here?
0: I don't really know. I wasn't with him during this
23: you
0: moment.
23: You didn't see this guy.
0: I did not.
19: What were you trying to capture?
20: Why were you wanting to take the picture?
23: Because I couldn't believe it. See, he was getting... They had this coaster up there.
19: Yeah.
23: A gravity-driven right? coaster. And to see the guy that, you know, looks like he's... The serious religious guy going
19: having fun on
23: going wee.
19: Okay. That's a fun dichotomy. Yeah.
0: I wonder how many guys when you guys went to the state fair together. I wonder how many people took fake selfies of themselves to be like, look at that fake cowboy wearing Doc Martens standing next to his daughter and grandkids.
23: Fine. Yeah,
19: that
20: you
19: is fine.
20: Doc
19: like,
20: Martens.
19: It's kind of like when you see nuns on a roller coaster.
23: Oh yeah,
19: look at that.
22: That's
19: look at that.
23: This is exactly what it was.
19: Right.
22: Were you there alone? Were you by yourself when you took this photo?
23: Yeah, because I was watching, and my girls were they were on the ride.
22: Oh, okay, gotcha.
20: I want to know what kind of Doc Martens you want.
0: They're the Rossignols that you guys have seen, but they look like Doc Martens.
20: I was going to say, those aren't Doc Martens.
0: The leather zip-up boots.
1: Yes. Oh, yeah.
20: Those are cool, though. You were wearing those with shorts?
23: No.
20: Oh.
23: This guy was.
19: Willie may have been.
1: That's quite a looking boy still.
19: Doing some comedy.
20: Oh, I'm sorry. I just.
0: It's occasionally
20: no,
0: I try that
20: I
0: on
20: really
0: this show.
20: Wanted him
0: so
20: to
0: far,
20: own.
0: It's not working, but maybe one day.
20: Willie, I really, in my heart of hearts, wanted him to own Doc Martens. I thought that would be really cool.
0: I think you might. What do you say over there, old man? Do you have a pair of Doc Martens?
23: I don't.
0: Okay.
22: No. That's
0: but
22: okay.
19: I did. I loved them. Did you guys have them?
22: Loved them.
20: Heck yeah.
0: Do you have JNCOs?
19: I don't know what JNCOs are.
0: Oh, really?
22: The big wide pants.
0: Yeah.
19: No.
0: Common
19: no.
0: at a Korn concert or a lot of zippers on them.
22: No. Mm.
19: No.
22: Those? Hot Topic, yeah.
19: Yeah. No, those weren't for me.
0: Yeah.
19: Yeah. But
23: anyway, the point is I was doing a fake selfie.
19: Okay.
23: So this guy doesn't realize I'm taking a picture. And I'm not going to. I would never post it or anything. But it was just such an odd look. And your comparison is the best. It was like watching a nun on a roller coaster wearing the full hat.
19: Yeah, always fun. Yeah.
22: Yeah.
20: They're allowed to have fun.
19: Exactly. No, I know, just kind of forget.
23: Sure. Yeah. But instead of allowing, maybe, I don't know, if I was in a religious order like that, I might do a summer outfit. Maybe something with short sleeves.
0: Well, that's where you're wrong, because they would never let you in a religious order.
22: Yeah.
0: You have to have humility and empathy. And,
23: yeah. And particularly, I mean their religion is sort of based in a very hot part of the world.
0: Oh. Again, we haven't gotten specific.
1: Yeah. Get it. He can't fly
0: all
1: in a plane.
0: All you got is beards, funny hats, and hot. That's the big three. We got all three in there.
22: All right.
23: And then there were some other dudes.
19: You know what? Maybe that's why they're pissed off all the time.
23: There were some other guys that had to affix their headgear to their...
0: Pissed off.
23: They had to affix their particular... I'm serious.
19: I might
20: believe you.
23: I swear to God, this guy put a hat over his hat so his hat wouldn't fall off. And then I ended up talking to some of these guys.
20: Of course you did.
1: No.
23: Because, well, then this guy...
19: Hey, you mind if I talk to some of you guys?
23: He was trying to take a selfie. He said, do you want me to take a picture of you?
0: Do you guys know my old favorite joke? A priest and a rabbi walk into a bar and my dad bothers both of them. You guys know that joke?
1: I love that joke. One.
0: Where'd you get that funny hat? Do you buy that at a special store?
23: I'm just saying. That was kind of odd. Yeah, maybe relax a little bit. if you're going to get on the roller coaster, you know, lose the heavy, thick coat. That's all I'm saying. A little bit of BO as you go down the gondola.
20: There we go.
23: You're welcome. Well, thanks for joining us. These are the O'Reilly Auto Parts Studios, and this is the Bob and Tom Show.
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8: You wanted to be cool, which led you to smoking, which led to a pack a day. 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
10: Back in 2019, I made a documentary for HBO called One Nation Under Stress. And what was true then is still true now. Money and financial problems are consistently ranked as the number one cause of stress in the United States. And a brand new study out of the Mayo Clinic found that worrying about money may age the heart even faster than traditional risk factors. Unlike an acute stressor, such as a short-term work deadline or a brief illness, financial strain is often chronic and ongoing. And because money affects so many aspects of daily life, financial stress can be difficult to escape. Even so, financial stress does not mean you're doomed. Just means you need to double down on the things you know are good for heart health. Diet, exercise, sleep, and of course, not smoking. I'm Dr. Sanjay Gupta, helping you live a better life.

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The national keyword, INFINITY, INFINITY to 95819. Your chance to see the massive Final Frontier Tour this fall in the place of your choosing. Get all the details of the posh pampering you'll receive on this fantastic flyaway at bigdog.dog.

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0: your big dog forecast. Increasing clouds with some spotty afternoon thunderstorms. Warm, humid, breezy, 83 today. Scattered thunderstorms, especially south of Green Bay, and 62 tonight. For tomorrow, filtered sun and clouds, not as warm, turning less humid, and 78. That's your big dog forecast.
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0: Your big dog forecast. Increasing clouds with some spotty afternoon thunderstorms. Warm, humid, breezy, 83 today. Scattered thunderstorms, especially south of Green Bay, and 62 tonight. For tomorrow, filtered sun and clouds, not as warm, turning less humid, and 78. That's your big dog forecast.
1: I smell Lombardi.
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What's it looking like yonder, hey? Climactically speaking, one time. For guys of a certain girth, once or not. After the Rolling Stones, as a 106-minute rock block rolls on. Miss You on the Big Dog.

0: 106.7 The Big Dog, home of the Bob and Tom Show morning. Green Bay's classic rock all day. I really, really, really need to play Foreigner. But first of all, fat fellas.
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0: Increasing clouds, fellow fat fellas. You know, like the missus's ever-increasingly bad mood as the gummies slowly wear off once. Afternoon thunderstorms. Warm, humid, and breezy once. Like the inside of the car arts made into cutoffs. I'm making booyah in them or no. Bone in. 84! So whip out that XXX Fleet Farm Man Mall t-shirt once.
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Your big dog forecast. Increasing clouds with some spotty afternoon thunderstorms. Warm, humid, breezy, 83 today. Scattered thunderstorms, especially south of Green Bay, and 62 tonight. For tomorrow, filtered sun and clouds, not as warm, turning less humid, and 78. That's your big dog forecast.

0: So we're at the patio at Caliente's, 106.7 The Big Dog, home of the Bob and Tom Show, Molina's Green Bay. Classic rock all day from Queen and R.E.O. and the Scorpions will rock you like a hurricane, yeah, as the revolution rolls on. Some of their Flying Fossils motorcycle gang were at the patio at Caliente's. Oh, so good. And we're of a certain age, so, you know, we tend to talk about the good old days, you know. Wayne Mady! So make us nostalgic for your era.
1: There's not much nostalgia to be had when you only graduated in 2021.
0: Ooh, pow, pow. 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
1: Pow. 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
0: I graduated years before you were born.
1: Gosh, that's embarrassing.
0: Whoa, okay, that was just mean.
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0: My birth certificate written in Roman numeral.

0: You know what comics love? Doing morning radio. After the Scorpions, yeah? Und die Big Dog. Yeah, yeah?
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0: 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Green Bay's classic rock, all day from the Cars. Van Halen, AC/DC coming up. You had that played right in front of your face at Camp Randall. But again, you know what comics love? Morning radio.
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0: 106.7, the big dog, home of the Bob and Tom Show. Morning's Green Bay's classic rock all day. I need to play Van Halen right now. But first, fella, fat fellas.
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0: Increasing clouds, fella, fat fellas. You know, like the missus's ever-increasingly bad mood as the gummies slowly wear off once. Afternoon thunderstorms. Warm, humid, and breezy once. Like the inside of the car hearts made into cutoffs. I'm making booyah in them or no. Bone in. 84! So whip out that triple X fleet farm man mall t-shirt once.
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greatest ever recorded. 106.7, the Big Dog, home of the Bob and Tom Show. Mornings, Green Bay's classic rock all day. 1 week after the Fox City Storms, 8,200 meals have been served. The City Council of Menasha has extended a local state of emergency, and then they waived the bidding process for debris removal contractors, so that can be sped up. There's free gym access, flexible housing, free storage, meals and expanded youth services, and now people are concentrating on long-term relief efforts. So again, all our prayers, thoughts, and everything that we can spare headed your way.

0: So, the Flying Fossils, 106.7, the Big Dog, home of the Bob and Tom Show mornings. Green Bay's classic rock all day from Pink Floyd, Bon Jovi, who? Coming up as the revolution rolls on. I'm Mike the Rev Walsh, and our motorcycle gang, the Flying Fossils. We were, some of us are at Caliente's at the patio. Oh, my God, so good. And we're of a certain age, thus the name. You know, inevitably, we start talking about the good old days way in May Day. So make us nostalgic for your era.
1: I used to have pencils in my car, but the only reason they were in there was to rewind cassette tapes while I was listening to other cassette tapes.
0: And to teach you how to roll a doobie.
1: Yeah, pretty much.
2: From what I've heard, you're using your paper not for writing, but for rolling doobies. You're going to be doing a lot of doobie rolling when you're living in a van down by the river.
3: Working the pole. It just might be the most important thing on the radio.
0: Oh, it is.
3: Ever.
0: On the Big Dog. 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
0: 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Big dog.
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Your big dog forecast. Increasing clouds with some spotty afternoon thunderstorms. Warm, humid, breezy, 83 today. Scattered thunderstorms, especially south of Green Bay, and 62 tonight. For tomorrow, filtered sun and clouds, not as warm, turning less humid, and 78. That's your big dog forecast.

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0: 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Green Bay's classic rock all day from Def Leppard. You know, and there ain't no dad like an old dad.
1: Well, see, I have a 10-year-old. That's my youngest right now. As we walk by this group of elderly folks, oh, look at this. It's Grandpa's Day with the grandkids.
2: Yes.
1: So my little girl heart goes, yes.
2: Oh, yeah. 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
2: 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I'll have men come up to say, thank you for stepping up, sir.
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0: So you're looking at old photographs, 106.7, the Big Dog, home of the Bob and Tom Show mornings, Green Bay's classic rock. All day from Waylon Lane, Get Alone in Maine, says the Steve Miller Band. And we're so old now that The Stroke by Billy Squire could mean something totally different. So you're looking at old photographs, right? So tell us something that would make us nostalgic for your era.
1: Probably some white eyeliner and some puka shell necklaces.
0: White eyeliner? I haven't heard that in a while.
1: Yeah.
0: Didn't like Pennywise have that?
2: Gather round, little friends. 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

We know Mondays suck. 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Bob Zany and the Zany Report coming up after Guess Who on the Big Dog.

Your big dog forecast. Increasing clouds with some spotty afternoon thunderstorms. Warm, humid, breezy, 83 today. Scattered thunderstorms, especially south of Green Bay, and 62 tonight. For tomorrow, filtered sun and clouds, not as warm, turning less humid, and 78. That's your big dog forecast.

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1: Good thing we're not dyslexic.
0: Indeed.
1: BobZany.net's the website, Michael. You go there to check out the Dry Bar Comedy Special on YouTube. You watch it there, you like it there, and you share it there. I also tweeted out today at Bob Zany on my Twitter account one of the 9 episodes of the Zany Report I filmed for Dry Bar. It's me behind a desk with a studio audience. It's really kind of cool if you want to check that out, too.
0: Yeah.
1: Let's get right to it. A new survey found 4 out of 5 people would become a cannibal to save their lives. I guess the other 1 out of 5 are the ones they're going to eat. I mean, that's just pure math right there.
0: Right, that's just math.
1: Yeah. Kind of a sad note. Police found a man dead outside a bar in Oberlin, Kansas. The sad part, it was happy hour. You're horrible. You're a horrible man.
0: I know. I love double bubble, though.
1: Yeah. Hey, Disneyland is doing his family standing in long lines and letting their children go to the bathroom in the planters. Yeah, one defensive parent said, "What's the big deal? It was a small poop, after all."
0: And hopefully with that melody, too.
1: Yeah. Hey, on the Twitter, at Bob Zany. Zany Bob on the Instagram. And Zany Baby on Instagram and TikTok. Facebook, Bob Zany fan page. I'm doing it all backwards. We'll get to the other part next. And check out my Dry Bar Comedy Special, blah, blah, blah. Let's go back in time and revisit the past Zany Report joke.
0: Oh, my God, where am I? Bing!
1: Yeah, it worked. July 28th, 2009. I think you were still just turning 50.
0: Yeah!
1: Question of the week. What do rare comic books and Comic-Con attendees have in common?
0: I don't know.
1: Well, they're all over 40 and have never been touched by a woman. Hey, I'm on the Twitter, at Bob Zany. Zany Bob on the Instagram, as mentioned. By the way, check out my Dry Bar Comedy Special and also my Macari store. Book me on Cameo. Get a Wake Me If You're Horny t-shirt. Mike wears it all the time.
0: And until no woman has ever touched it.
1: Well, you were at Comic-Con. Until next week, this is Bob Zany, baby.
0: And it was a small poop after all. It was a small poop after all. Bob Zany on the big dog.

0: 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The Big Dog Stream.
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0: 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This portion of the program brought to you by the Color Wheel. But it's a fern. It's a cop. It's both.
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0: We could never drive 55 back in the day, even in a school zone. 106.7, the Big Dog, home of the Bob and Tom Show mornings and Green Bay's classic rock all day. Got the goat coming up. Going to get all hazy all up in here with some and some booger sugar on the way. That'll all make sense. But first, make us, you know, nostalgic for your era.
1: I did donuts in the high school parking lot.
0: Ha-ha! Whippities.
1: Oh, yeah.
0: Had a buddy. Had a souped-up 442. Whipping shitties. Whipped it right into a pole.
1: That's not cool. You want to miss those.
0: You do, don't you?
1: Oh, yeah.

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1: Bob Barker reminding you, have your pet spayed or neutered. Goodbye, everybody.
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0: This is my motorcycle gang. 106.7, the Big Dog, home of the Bob and Tom Show. Mornings, Green Bay's classic rock all day from Led Zeppelin. The crew on the way as the revolution rolls on. But my motorcycle gang, the Flying Fossils, we're at Caliente's on the patio. And again, we're of a certain age, you know, thus the name. And we always come back to, you know, stories about the good old days. Way in my day. So make us nostalgic for your era.
1: We went to school, we had our truck, we had rifle racks in the back window.
0: Right?
1: We had our rifles in it so we could go deer hunting after school.
0: Right? Yes. Every truck had a gun rack with a gun. Yes. We were all about the rack of every species.
2: Whoa! Oh my gosh! Oh my gosh! I got a great one.
3: Oh my gosh, really?
2: Yeah. It's the big rack.
3: Yes.
2: 622 to 691.
0: So is that C... D, double D's? What are we talking about here?
4: Making your voice heard. Working the pole with Rev.
0: On the Big Dog!
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Your big dog forecast. Increasing clouds with some spotty afternoon thunderstorms. Warm, humid, breezy, 83 today. Scattered thunderstorms, especially south of Green Bay, and 62 tonight. For tomorrow, filtered sun and clouds, not as warm, turning less humid, and 78. That's your big dog forecast.

0: been sporting shorts since January?
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0: Wayne May D, 106.7, the big dog, home of the Bob and Tom Show mornings. Green Bay's classic rock all day from the Beatles. And Skinner says three please as the revolution rolls on. Mike the Rev Walsh, you know, we get together, we start talking about our days. You know, Wayne May D, we had one toy, and it was a stick. And that's the way it was, the way it liked it. Make us nostalgic for your era.
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2: There used to be a way to stick it to the man. It was called rock and roll.
3: Crazy about it, sometimes, man.
4: 106.7, The Big Dog, and the free app at bigdog.dog.

0: Unless your age ends in teen, those are speed no's. 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